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Saying I should quit, yeah. 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I'm feeling like the greatest, woo. 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

past the neon signs, by the grace of night. 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

0: Dans vos oreilles, Fleur Benguigui and the Sensible Notes, avec leur titre More Understanding Than a Man, issu de l'album I-330.
1: I can sit by the river in the shade of a tree. I can sob when I'm lonely. I can sing when I'm free. And I know that the river wants to listen to me. For she's more understanding

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1: Just a minute.
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male, the famous red-tailed hawk performs wings dance high above midtown Manhattan, circles around for one last pass over the park. Got his eye on a fat squirrel down there in a cut.

gonna get that smell out of the water. I don't give a damn how much of that new money they burn. Now Hell's Kitchen's Clinton and the Bowery's no leader, and the East Village is creeping across the Williams.